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2: Surely don't be too unruly. King Selassie is the first king of Mount Zion. How dare you deny this lion?

Quincy Brown is whistling alone in his living room. Yes, today is Monday, Monday morning. Through the window, Quincy Brown can see. He can see people everywhere walking down the streets. He wants to get away from the pressure, get away from the pressure and fly.

If it were possible during a riot to spray small doses of LSD from an helicopter into the air, people would soon quieten and not be hurt.

Are you ready? Then take this chalice, the elixir of life, the ancient cup, the holy grail, the alchemist's stone of philosophy.

0: For psychedelics are stimulators of ideas and feelings. Generally, these ideas and feelings would express themselves constructively rather than violently.
1: The seed you sow, the trees you plant.

me soldier, S-O-L-D-I-E-R. I say peace, but I'm ready for the war. I'm ready for the war. Say yeah, yeah, yeah. I'm a soldier, S-O-L-D-I-E-R. I say peace, but I'm ready for the war. What? I'm a

0: Not later, I
1: think. No, you're just in time. You'll have number 11. You'll have 12.
2: Oh. Have a drink, sit down, relax.
1: See your numbers called.
0: What are we doing, holding a raffle here?
3: I never anyway.
1: Don't worry, honey. Everybody gets little pieces of

0: Et on termine avec Sissy Steve et la chanson Saint Louis Slim, tirée de Love and Peace, sortie en 2008. Artiste américain installé en Europe, connu pour son blues brut et ses instruments bricolés, une musique simple, rugueuse, profondément vivante.
1: Now Bensonville is a train yard up near Chicago. And the bumpers, y'all, well that's just the couplers between the freight cars. In Cali is California, that's what that mean. And a choke picker, that's someone who pick artichokes. Now you got the story, y'all. Did you hear St. Louis Slim off the lake? 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

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Will you be my victim? Take a second of me.

Good morning, everybody. Here is Michelle on Radio Caseman. Welcome to the Morning Spice and Politics. Here is the news. Today is a big day for unicorns because they will be able to block the massive attack of a rain donkey in an overhaul of fight routes. Thanks to Wonderland.

Mr. Mayor, friends, fellow members of the City Council, as you know, in less than 2 hours, liquor will be declared illegal by decree of the distinguished gentlemen of our nation's Congress. To those beautiful, ignorant bastards.

0: says that they went to the moon and back and it didn't affect their lives is certainly looking the other way.
1: Passengers, please have your passports ready and have your green cards to customs and immigrations. Flight 215. Passengers will be leaving from gate 23.

the samurai. In his hands, slashing steel became the ultimate weapon of vengeance. And the ultimate samurai was Ogami Ito. He lived in a time of warlords and murderous clans, a time when oppressors took what they wanted, protected by the vicious mercenaries of the blood.